0: The others live in light, and you see the ones in bright, those in darkness drop from sight, and you see the ones in brightness, those in darkness drop from sight.
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about the boy. And I know it's stupid to be mad about the boy. I'm so ashamed of it, but must admit it.

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This odd diversity of misery and joy. I'm feeling quite insane and young again, and all because I'm mad.

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0: 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I'm gonna hit this city.
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0: before
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